and they say it, here we go. The cure is Essex, the cure is rock on. The trouble like you've never seen in your life before. It's a game, the AV2.

The music we will play on this album does not represent what you say a duplication of musicians past, but to give you an insight on how we had to go about really learning our skills and developing them. Part of that was good research, learning how to communicate, be a good team worker. That led us to know that we had to live this kind of music. We couldn't just wish or read about it. So we began.

0: 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I'm gonna get real weird with it. Meanwhile, block the wind, I'm gonna roast this bomb. Jesus Christ.
1: Une fréquence a été découverte. 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

never saw a beautiful place like Paris. 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
5: Come on, God. 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It's years I'm asking you why. Why are the innocent dead and the guilty alive? Where is justice? Where is punishment? Or have you already answered? Have you already said to the world, here is justice, here is punishment?

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Nobody here made up nothing. 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

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Ain't nobody here the best. Ain't nobody here fucking made up a damn move. Because people were probably doing this shit thousands of years ago. In fucking Africa. Nobody here made up nothing. All we're doing is matter of fact.

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That is nothing more tragic than to sleep.

0: On September the 11th, enemies of freedom committed an act of war against our country.
1: Yo.
0: Enemies of freedom

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After all, we are currently its largest source of humanitarian aid, but we condemn the Taliban.

0: Hey, Jack, what's happening?
1: I don't know.
0: Well, a rumor around town says you might be thinking about going down to the shore.
1: Yeah, I think I'm gonna go down to the shore.
0: What are you gonna do down there?
1: I don't know. Play some video games, buy some Def Leppard t-shirts.
0: Don't forget your Motley Crue t-shirt. You know, all proceeds go to get their lead singer out of jail.
1: Uh-huh.
0: Can't wait to go down. Hey, are you gonna check out the sandbar while you're down there?
1: What's the sandbar?
0: That's a place that lets 16-year-old kids drink.
1: Oh, cool.
0: Yeah, hey, guess who's gonna be there?
1: Who?
0: My favorite cover band, Crystal Shit.
1: Wow.
0: Yeah, they do a tour show.

0: Cause I got AIDS. Love you two times, baby. Once for tomorrow, once cause I got AIDS. Pretty good Jim Morrison impression there. I hope those guys have a good sense of humor and don't take us into court.
1: What's the court?
0: Never mind that. The important thing
1: here... You mean
0: here,
1: the people's court.
0: No, that's another story. The important thing here is that we get to the part where you ask me how I'm going to get down to the shore.
1: Oh, how you getting down to the shore?
0: Funny you should ask. I've got a car now.
1: Oh, wow. How'd you get a car?
0: Oh, my folks drove it up here from the Bahamas.
1: You're kidding.
0: It must be the Bahamas or islands. Okay, the important thing here is that you asked me what kind of car it is.
1: What kind of car do you got?
0: I've got a bitchin' Camaro.

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That's magic. Let me know what's magic to you.